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3: 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You know the roof on fire. 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We gon' drink drinks and take shots until we fall out like the roof on fire. Now, baby, get my booty naked, take off all your clothes and light the roof on fire. Tell her, baby, baby, baby, baby, baby, baby, baby, baby, baby, baby, I'm on fire. 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

He is my final serenade. He is a gun and he is a blade. He is a picture that I saved too long. He is

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2: 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Here's a gun and here's a blade. Here's a picture that I saved too long.